Cajun moon, where does your body lie as you move across the southern sky? Took my baby way too soon. What have you done, Cajun moon? Someday, baby, when you want your man, find him gone just like the wind. Don't trouble your mind, whatever you do, 'cause he got me like he got you. Cajun moon, where does your power lie as you move across the southern sky? Took my baby way too soon. What have you done, Cajun moon?

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Don't trouble your mind. Whatever you do. 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Cajun moon, but does your power lie? 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What have you done? Cajun moon.

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And I think to myself, why now? 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

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You drive it too much night and day. You got a nice tub plan, nice tub plan. 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

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Mr. Peabody's coal train has hauled it away. 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

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It'll be October before I can get back. Yeah. Got to go back east. 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They tell me I've never been there. They say it's out of sight. But I got to go over the pond, you know, over in Jimi Hendrix's territory. Over in England, you know. But I think he and I both is going to return back to San Francisco. Do a swinging thing. That's all for me. I'm gonna hit this high. Got a long ways to go. But keep me in your memories, because I will return, just like Frank James, you know. I will return, don't worry.

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1: A little sanity now. My next guest tonight is a member of the Blues Hall of Fame, and he's here tonight to perform a song from Z Celebration, a tribute to the late, great ZZ Hill. Folks, please welcome Little Milton.